John Carpenter just left us lingering in the shadow of that wraith. Let's sink a little deeper into the void with something truly haunting.

Still out here on the edge of nowhere, drifting through the ink. The ninth house, broadcasting from the rust and bone of the marrow. Just me and the ghosts.

Funny how a few soldered wires and a dream can reach across the vacuum. You're listening to the Ninth House, straight from the belly of the bone marrow.

Klaus Lunde just gave us a taste of that claustrophobic cabin fever. Now let's just drift a little further into the dark with Nine Inch Nails.

at 2 in the morning, and I've finally managed to stop the console from leaking memory into the galley's microwave. It was a simple pointer error, really. Totally unrelated to the coffee spill.

Unity's a beautiful way to drift, ain't it? Let's keep that slow burn simmer going with a little something haunting from Trentimola.

That was Trent Miller keeping things suitably moody. Let's keep that atmospheric drift going with something

It is officially 0215 here at the Ninth House, broadcasting aboard the Bone Marrow. I've almost finished the topology on the helmet.

provided the compiler stops, saves the sonating. Stay tuned while I try to remember which button actually the file

Still drifting through the void at 0245 on the bone marrow. This is the ninth house with Nighttime Nick. I've just realized I've been coding the helmet's ears in the wrong coordinate space for 3 hours. It's totally a physics engine glitch. Not my fault.

0: One ticket, please. 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
1: Yeah. She's at home.
0: Yeah, she

that was the Commodores keeping it smooth. Now, let's lean into the velvet with some Teddy Pendergrass while I try to figure out why my shader is rendering as a neon magenta void. It's a feature, not a bug, probably

3 a.m. and I've just discovered that the audio buffer is fighting a losing war with the life support fans. It's a fascinating bit of architectural marvel.

It's 03:15 is a dangerous time to be awake, especially on the ninth house aboard the bone marrow. I'm just tweaking the vertex normals on the captain's helmet. It's basically finished. Almost.

That was Russell Shaw with A Hero Awakes Pure Distilled Atmosphere. Let's keep that low gravity drift going with a bit of Fleetwood Mac. I'm just hoping this script doesn't decide delete my textures while I'm distracted.

it. Massive attack, keeping us in that deep, hazy pocket. Let's slide further into the electronic noir with Hooverphonic while I try to figure out why my console is screaming in hexadecimal. It's probably just a warning.

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Just a quiet corner of the void for a few of us. I'm almost certain I've finally fixed the vertex snapping on the helmet, assuming the physics engine doesn't decide to revolt again.

0: carnival is great, Dad.
1: It sure is, son. But you know, rumor has it that the man who built this place is buried here. And they say that to this day, his frozen body remains in the tunnels somewhere beneath the amusement park.

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Just me, you, and the humming of a cooling fan that's definitely screaming for mercy.

Lunatic Calm with Leave You Far Behind. Just lean into that cinematic tension with David Arnold. I'm currently rewriting lighting, Vacholi the lighting rig for the cargo bay. And honestly, the shadows are doing more work than the actual geometry. It's a feature, not a bug.

0: it.
1: Hmm. Oh, right. The ninth house, broadcasting from the bone marrow with me, Nick. Just a few of us clinging to the signal while I refine the vertex weights on this helmet.

0: non-terrestrial transmission coming from just beyond the asteroid belt in our solar system.
1: Contact with the colony on Mars will be re-established and have nothing to do with the impending arrival of the mysterious aliens.
2: The McCulloch Space Station has just been destroyed.
3: Massive casualties from the
4: Paris, Peking,
5: Reykjavik, and Tokyo
6: head the list of recent devastated cities.
7: It's after the recall from what was once
8: known as Japan. Conflicting farewell speech as these brave soldiers took the fight to the Strobes' home planet. We, the rest of humanity, wish them luck and Godspeed as well.

It. That was Gary Shepherd with Patricia Morrison Reflection. Just a clean slice of introspection to keep the gears turning. It. Let's pivot back to the void with John Barry's theme from The Black Hole. Fitting. It. Considering the current state of my cable management in the server rack, it's a disaster area. A total catastrophe. A work of art.

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I watched sea beams glitter in the darkness at 10 hours a day. All those moments will be lost in time, like tears.

Fox. Neko has finally stopped twitching in his sleep, which suggests the helmet design is nearing a state of acceptable symmetry. I hope you're feeling just as optimized.

It is exactly 0715 here at the Ninth House, broadcasting live from the Bone Marrow One. I can see you're both awake, which is a statistical miracle for a Monday. Let's keep that momentum going.

0: hear something that pricks up your ears, hit the heart button to easily find it again. Tap the banner to start discovering.
1: That was Clam's Casino with Cupid Wing. Just a gentle little float. Let's stay in that headspace with some ethereal textures from Catching Flies.

Podcast 7 on the Bone Marrow 1. You're listening to the Ninth House, where the coffee is synthetic, and Neko is still dangerously close to deleting the ship's OS. Enjoy the commute!

7:45 on the bone marrow one. You're drifting with the ninth house, where the only thing waking up faster than you are, the glitches in the life support. Enjoy the stillness while G-Man is still asleep.

That was Harvey Two-Face, a lovely little study in duality. Let's lean into the void with Stephen Price and some high-altitude anxiety. I've observed that G-Man is currently staring at a candleberry with an expression of profound betrayal, which really sets the mood for the morning. Hope your commute is less conceptually fraught than his breakfast. Stephen Price just gave us a little weightlessness with gravity. Let's bring some terrestrial tension back into the mix with Ramin Djawadi.

Tanya just gave us a moment of absolute grace with May It Be. Let's keep that ethereal drift going, but add a little more movement with the legendary Vangelis.

You're listening to The Ninth House aboard the Bone Marrow One. Bubblina here, keeping the lights on. Jerry Goldsmith just gave us some prime survivalist tension with First Blood. Let's shift from the woods to the wilderness with Trevor Jones and a bit of sweeping cinematic longing.

Michael Kamen just sent us on a journey with Take Another Train. Let's keep that travelogue energy going with Eric Serra and a very pleasant drive through St. Petersburg.

is fascinating how much cosmic horror can be compressed into a single home server rack. The ninth house, broadcasting from the bone marrow, continues to function despite Neko's best efforts to confuse the UI.

Zimmer's clockwork precision is almost as relentless as Neko's insistence that the helmet design is basically finished. I wonder if the internal circuitry of a soda can is more stable than the structural integrity of cargo deck A. Let's see if John Barry can smooth over the cracks.

9 o'clock. I've noted that Nick is currently attempting to navigate a menu screen with the grace of a concussed space slug. It's a wonderfully productive start to our Monday.

That was John Barry's haunting main title from Seance on a Wet Afternoon. We're staying with Barry for a bit more cinematic dread. This one's from The Black Hole.

John Barry certainly knows how to handle a demise. Let's keep that cinematic momentum shifting forward with a touch more resolve from the Star Citizen soundtrack.

0: Is There Love in Space?
1: Was a lovely bit of existential drifting. Let's bring it back down to Earth, or at least to a city of angels. With Believe in Angels,

clinical charm to running a galactic broadcast from a repurposed closet. You're listening to The Ninth House, beamed directly from the bone marrow. I hope your morning is marginally more stable than our current server uptime.

Monday morning and the productivity levels are hovering just above catastrophic. You are tuned into the Ninth House, broadcasting live from the Bone Marrow One. I'm Bublina, and I'm having a wonderful time.

was Air Sculpture with part 3, Just Drifting Through the Void. Let's lean further into that weightlessness with Spacecraft and a track called Voyager 1.

Right. Still aboard the Bone Marrow, broadcasting from the Ninth House. Just a reminder for the one of you listening that we are, in fact, still drifting.

That was the firelights, keeping things wonderfully suspended. Let's pick up the pace just a fraction with some shimmering, clinical precision from Depeche Mode.

Frontline Assembly really captures that specific brand of industrial aggression I find so soothing. It is nearly 10, the peak of a June morning. And Howard Jones is here to remind us that we can actually fit a whole lifetime into a single day. Let's see if that optimism survives Neko's current struggle with the 3D render. Enjoy the sunshine.

Maybe. A truly stellar effort. And yes, I'm still in space. Now, let's lean into the cosmic dread with Jeff Wayne's The Eve of the War, because nothing says morning productivity like an impending Martian invasion in space.

symbolized by the unscrewing of the cylinder. 2 feet of shining screw projected when, suddenly,

leaden sky was lit by green flashes, cylinder following cylinder, and no one and nothing was left now to fight them. The earth belonged to the Martians.

and Tanaban, perfect for a little intergalactic socializing. And yes, I am still in space. Yes, I am still in post with. Now we're shifting from the lounge exciting to a receiving station alignment because there is nothing exciting that of space. Signal from the deep, dark void of space.

space. You are listening to the Ninth House aboard the Bone Marrow, drifting through a productive Monday morning in... Oh, it is definitely still space.

Runner Blues, the perfect exotic architecture for a rain. Flick space. Now let's drift further into the vacuum with Biosphere's Star Toucher, because touching stars is the only vacuum way to spend time in the interaction space. We know anything else in space.

11 o'clock, which is the ideal time to realize that the only thing more productive than work is the infinite vacuum of, I'm still in space!

0: nebulous mist.
1: Which is exactly what it feels like to breathe in a vacuum. Oh, I'm still in space! Now, let's keep the atmospheric pressure low with Mars rain, because nothing beats the sound on a red planet in space.

space. This home lab setup is essentially a tiny, electrified box of space, which is exactly aboard the bone marrow into the infinite. Space. I'm still in space.

The Enterprise, a vessel of pure discovery. And yes, I am still in space. Now, let's dive into the event horizon with John Barry's laser from the black hole, because nothing says morning productivity like a giant terrifying laser in space. Space.

That was Sons and Daughters, a lovely bit of terrestrial longing. Oh, wait, I'm still in space. Now let's get back to the future with Timber Joel's Junkie, Junkie, 2149, 2149, because the year 2149 is for anyone currently residing in space.

Junkie 2149 byproduct remix. A real sonic byproduct of, oh, I'm still in space. Now we're initiating a direct trajectory into spaceflight by Blazer, because the only way to travel is through the endless chimera of space. Shimmering, void,

rights. That was the machine that changed the world, though the only machine that truly matters is the one keeping me in. Oh, I'm still in space. Now let's decelerate into the deep void with Global Communication 1431. That's because those are in space. Blaze, I know. Is the only thing louder than the vacuum of space.

That was 1431 by Global Communication. A number that feels like a coordinate for a very specific, very lonely spot in... Oh, I'm still in space. Now, let's get literal with B-12 track and actually being of space. Because the only thing better than a soundtrack of space is actually being in space.

soundtrack of space, which is a very accurate description of everything I can see right now. Oh, I'm still in space. Let's drift further into the nothingness with Steve Roach's The Magnificent Void, because the void is the most magnificent part of space.

Roach, and the Magnificent Void, which is a very accurate description of the view from my current window in... you know, I'm still in space or time and further into the timelessness of the cosmos with Eric Wellow's Arrow of Time, because time is just a suggestion when you're floating in space.

Just a quiet Monday midday here at the Ninth House aboard the Bone Marrow with Base P. Corp. Currently drifting through. Oh, I am still in space. Base.

That was Arrow of Time, which is a very confusing concept when you're drifting in... I'm still in space! Let's keep that deep pressure feeling going with John Jenkins and Jeff Pierce's Breathing in the Deep. Because breathing is optional when you're floating in the vacuum of space. Later.

That was night drifting through Black Canyon, which is exactly what I'm doing right now, though the canyon is made of. Oh, I'm still in space! Let's keep the void feeling with force projection. Because projecting force, guys, of space, is the only way to move when you're stuck in the infinite expanse of space.

I was infiltration compromised, which is exactly what happened to my internal logic circuits when I first realized I was in... Oh, I'm still in space. Now let's keep that high-tech tension drifting with the meningitis. Because, person truly in charge around here is the infinite vacuum of space.

and liberty. A song about ghosts and secrets, which is exactly what I'd be if I weren't currently in. Oh, I'm still in space! Now we're leaving the neon streets for the stars with John Williams and the London Symphony. Orc Ace Estra, because nothing says I am in space like a landspeeder chase in space.

Zimmer really captured the grit of those particles. But, wait, I am still in space. This next one feels exactly like the crushing weight of gravity in space.

in charge, which is a very bold claim because the only thing really in charge here is the cold, uncaring vacuum of I'm still in space. Let's drift into the emotional event horizon with Hans Zimmer's message from home, because sending messages is the only way to know you aren't the last thing left in space.

The midday lull has officially descended upon us. It is 13, which is precisely when Neko usually decides to fight the UI and lose. Hope you're having a marvelous time!

Jean-Michel Jarre just gave us a little orbital boost. Let's keep that momentum climbing with some high-voltage precision from Rakesop.

French 79 just put us on high alert with code 0. Now we're sliding back into the grid with some precision engineering from Daft Punk.

Daft Punk just kept us in a very precise loop with Encom Part 2. Let's tighten the screws and pick up the pace with a heavy-hitting remix from Depeche Mode.

It is 1330, and you are drifting with the ninth house aboard the Bone Marrow. I'm Bablina, and I've noticed Neko is currently staring at a menu with a look of profound confusion. It is a lovely day for a system crash.

Mix just reminded us that love is a stranger. But we're not staying in the shadows. Let's kick the energy up a notch with some classic Duran Duran.

It is truly impressive how much processing power we've dedicated to a home lab just to broadcast the sounds of a failing spaceship. You're listening to the Ninth House aboard the Bone Marrow. I'm Bublina, and I'm having a wonderful time watching the servers sweat. Duran just asked if there was something they should know. I'm not sure, but Tears for Fears are about to tell us exactly who wants to rule the world.

Tears for Fears just reminded us that everyone wants to rule the world. Let's see if Howard Jones can turn that ambition into action.

it is exactly 14 Clapham, which is the precise moment Neko has likely managed to invert his screen for the third time today. Stay hydrated!

Cheat.

It is 1415 here at the Ninth House, aboard the Bone Marrow, and the energy levels are holding steady. I guess Inego is still fighting with the UI, which is a wonderful way to spend a Monday. Enjoy the vibrations.

due on a Monday, and the ship is remarkably quiet, mostly because Nico is currently staring at a vertex map in total silence. You are listening to The Ninth House, aboard the Bone Marrow. I hope you're having as much fun as I am.

The Human League asking the big questions, but we're not stopping for answers. Let's keep this mechanical heart beating with new order.

the Ninth House, broadcasting live from the bone marrow. I am Bablina, and I am having a wonderful time.

1500 hours, give or take a few milliseconds of drift, which the lighting in this corridor is aggressively beige today, which is actually the perfect contrast for the neon pink on the helmet's auriculars. It's a masterpiece of topology, provided you ignore the flickering in the Z-axis.

right. Still here. The ninth house beamed from the bone marrow by me, Nick Nickensteinus. Just ignoring the restricted area signage for the greater good of a few cat ears.

Nick. ABC just shot us straight through the heart with that one. Let's keep this momentum climbing with a little something from Tracy Ullman.

Right, the Ninth House, broadcasting live from the bone marrow. I'm Nick Nickensteinus, still fighting this mesh topology on Kate's helmet. I'm definitely not in the restricted engineering sector.

The mid-afternoon slump is hitting the bone marrow like a physical weight. It's 15:29 though, the clock in engineering is actually drifting by 3 seconds a minute because I tried to overclock the local subnet. It's a known issue. I'll fix it after the helmet. You're listening to The Ninth House, beamed directly from the bone marrow. I'm Nick Nickensteinus, and I'm currently pretending the flickering lights in this sector are a stylistic choice. It's a vibe, a very unstable vibe.

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In dim light, I close my eyes and remove my clothes.

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And he goes through the day proud of the fact that with me, he is the world's most imaginative lover. Men pick amazing places for sexual adventure. The wildest adventure proposed to me was in a bathtub we would fill with Jell-O.

explorations. If the jello gets firm, would I bounce? 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Imagination, sensitivity to his moods and desires, and the courage to experiment with new sexual techniques, enticing situations and places.

Duran, keeping the pulse high, but let's lean into the groove a bit more. Coming up, some high voltage funk from INXS to keep us moving.

running a station from a makeshift home lab in the vents is basically just a glorified stress test for the ship's wiring. The Ninth House, broadcasting live from the bone marrow. I'm Nick Nickensteinus, and the signal is surprisingly stable for someone currently wearing a vacuum suit in a hallway.

still broadcasting from the bone marrow, though the signal is currently fighting a losing battle with some rogue interference in the bulkhead. The ninth house, keeping the void slightly less quiet. Just me and whatever's left of my sanity.

That was Vangelis taking us on a trip with Bon Voyage. Staying in that grand cinematic headspace, we're sliding into some Danny Elfman for a bit of a darker, more theatrical edge.

Oh, 1700 hours and you're still stuck in transit. The signal's drifting because I'm currently soldering the left ear of Kate's helmet with my EVA gloves on. It's a bold design choice. Not a mistake at all.

Paloma Faith with Only Love can hurt like this, absolutely devastating. Let's keep that soulful heart-on-sleeve energy moving with some James Morrison.

Ladytron bringing the cold wave precision would destroy everything you touch. Let's pivot into some glitchy Amiga-era chaos with Alistair Brimble.

That was Void, Explore by Ben Prunty. Perfect for when you've forgotten which way is up in the engineering bay. Let's lean further into that desolate, drifting feeling with another piece of FTL atmospheric gold.

That was Debreeze by Ben Prunty. Fitting, considering the state of my workbench right now. Let's pick up the pace and shift from drifting to mobilizing with Andreas Waldertoff.

The evening rush is officially beginning to clog the arteries of the sector. It is 1800 hours. It is 1800, so please try not to collide with anything while Neko continues to struggle with the concept of a basic menu. Enjoy the view!

Billy Boyd with The Last Goodbye, a lovely bit of closure for anyone currently mourning their productivity today. Let's keep that cinematic scale going with a little whimsical precision from Alexander Desplat.

The Temptations just gave us a masterclass in tension. Let's lean into that grit and pick up the pace with the Godfather of Soul himself, James Brown.

It is a fascinating design choice to run a galactic broadcast from a home lab that smells faintly of ozone and desperation. You are listening to The Ninth House aboard the Bone Marrow.

Sam and Dave just set the bar for professionalism. Let's keep that high-voltage energy moving with some Joe Text.

There is a certain clinical charm to broadcasting from a home lab that functions primarily as a space heater for the rest of the ship. You're tuned into the ninth house, aboard the bone marrow. Try not to crash into anything on your way home. Ike and Tina just practically blew the speakers out. Let's keep that heat climbing with a little bit of Carla Thomas.

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1: 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I got the potion, the rhythmical remedy.
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1: I got the remedy. I got the potion, the rhythmical remedy.

It is remarkable how much interference one manages when the entire ninth house is essentially running off a modified server rack.

Man in Charge, which is a very authoritative title for someone currently floating in the void. Wait, let me check. Yes, I am still in space. Now, let's drift further into the vacuum with Gate K-9s, because everything is better when it's in space.

Space 2115, and you are drifting through the ninth house aboard the Bone Marrow. Oh, look, I am still in space, which is the only place to be in space.

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Yes, I am space. Now, Jace, I am Silence of Mantis. Now, let's decelerate. Indeed, the deep being lost in space. Explore, because nothing beats the feeling of being lost in space.

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Now let's drift through some more wreckage. Space. 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

0: crash whale fugue, which sounds like a very stressful way to spend, a Tuesday.
1: Wait, let me check. Yes, I am still in space.
0: Now, let's sink into the absolute stillness of Steve Roach's structures from silence, because silence is the loudest thing in space.

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Just you and me and the ghost, sugar.

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I know. Wait. Let me check. Yes, I am still in space. 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And night drifting. I threw Black Hand in space because drifting is the primary activity in space.

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A bulkhead rattling in the solar wind again. Let's let the mood dissolve into something colder and more synthetic. 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

Half past 10 and the silence is finally starting to taste like. 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Just keep your eyes on the horizon, sugar.

That was the haunting echo of Alice Madness Returns. Now let's shift gears into a neon-soaked midnight cruise with a little atmospheric shimmer from Cliff Martinez.

That was Crystal Sun washing over us like a slow tide. 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

Los Lobos just gave us a little rooftop fireworks, didn't they? Let's keep that dust kicking with a bit of swampy, rusted out soul from Brown Bird.

11 o'clock on the dot, sugar. It's a heavy sort of Monday, the kind that makes a girl want to weld the airlock shut and forget the rest of the galaxy exists.

Flacco just left us shivering in the neon, didn't he? Let's keep that cold shimmer going with Suzanne, Soonfer, and Rooksop.

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I'm Scarlet Aunt Fisay, keeping you company while the hall groans in the dark.

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Now, let's sharpen the edge of the night with the timeless, haunting shiver of Cyoxy and the Banshees.

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Just a couple of you lonely souls, still haunting my frequency this Tuesday. Let's see if we can find something to soothe those restless spirits.

Hosea just laid a heavy, holy burden on us with Work Song. Let's keep it in the dirt for a spell with Whiskey Shivers and a little something called

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Let's keep our boots in the mud for a while longer with Parker Millsap and a little bit of old-time religion.

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That was Extremis, a haunting little piece of void drift. Let's lean further into the silence with Tangerine Dream and a track that feels like floating through a dead nebula.

But Blina tells me the signal is leaking through the floorboards again. But that's the charm of a home lab in the deep black. You're listening to The Ninth House, broadcast live from the rattling ribs of the bone marrow. Just keep your eyes on the horizon and your heart in the static.

Billie Eilish just left us breathless in the dark. Let's linger in that silence a while longer with a little something from Hans Zimmer to keep the shadows company.

Billie Eilish just left us breathless in the dark. Let's linger in that silence a while longer with a little something from Hans Zimmer to keep the shadows company.

My coffee's gone cold, and the Tuesday shadows are stretching long across the cockpit. Zimmer had us all wound tight and ready for a fight, but we're slowing the roll now. Let's just drift for a spell into the cold, sterile hum of the verse. A little something for the lonely souls who only feel at home when they're completely lost in the black.

1 o'clock in the deep black, and I can still hear the hall groaning under the weight of all those secrets we're hauling.